take my hand and come with me, because you look so fine that I really want to make you mine. I say you look so fine that I really want to make you mine. 4, 5, 6, come on and get your kicks. Now you don't need

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I say you look so fine that I really want to make you mine. 4, 5, 6, come on and get your kicks. Now you don't.

0: Ryan Adams, the only thing that looks good on me is you. Um 8:07 jetzt die Killers, Mr. Brightside und danach spielen wir 60 Second Spezial.
1: Rockland Radio, bester Rock'n'Pop.